0: first time since 2023. It's reflecting the full weight of the Iran war energy shock. Some potentially nasty candy to be aware of. The Canadian Food Inspection Agency is warning consumers about a recall involving Freeze Yums freeze-dried candy Sour Key Gummy after pieces of metal were found in the product. The recall applying to 63-gram packages. Consumers are being advised not to consume, use, sell, serve, or distribute the affected product. Details on the Government of Canada website. They're not quite the most popular vehicle going in the West, electric vehicles, but generally across Canada, EV sales were up in March as Canadians took advantage of federal subsidies. More than 21,000 new EVs were purchased that month, the most since December 2024, just before Ottawa paused the rebate program. Still, EVs make up just 12% of all new vehicle sales. From the Vista National News Desk, I'm John Crawford.
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1: All in one place. 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
0: Made here. Played here.
2: The City of Trail will carry out their annual routine weed control applications throughout city parks over the coming weeks. The city will have signage posted in areas where work's taking place. If you notice signage, it simply means a section of the park is temporarily closed while they complete the herbicide application. Signage will be removed once the area is reopened for normal use. The City of Trail appreciates your cooperation in being mindful of posted notices while this routine maintenance is underway.
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3: The City of Trail will carry out their annual routine weed control applications throughout city parks over the coming weeks. The city will have signage posted in areas where work's taking place. If you notice signage, it simply means a section of the park is temporarily closed while they complete the herbicide application. Signage will be removed once the area is reopened for normal use. The City of Trail appreciates your cooperation in being mindful of posted notices while this routine maintenance is underway.
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0: Youth is like a long weekend on Friday night. Middle age is like a long weekend on Monday afternoon. Happy May long weekend to the young and old and all of us.
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2: The City of Trail will carry out their annual routine weed control applications throughout city parks over the coming weeks. The city will have signage posted in areas where work's taking place. If you notice signage, it simply means a section of the park is temporarily closed while they complete the herbicide application. Signage will be removed once the area is reopened for normal use. The City of Trail appreciates your cooperation in being mindful of posted notices while this routine maintenance is underway.
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0: 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Nobody can be everywhere all the time. 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
2: 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We'd seriously miss you if you didn't come along. So give us a like. It just wouldn't be the same without you.
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0: Summit.
1: The City of Trail will carry out their annual routine weed control applications throughout city parks over the coming weeks. The city will have signage posted in areas where work's taking place. If you notice signage, it simply means a section of the park is temporarily closed while they complete the herbicide application. Signage will be removed once the area is reopened for normal use. The City of Trail appreciates your cooperation in being mindful of posted notices while this routine maintenance is underway.
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1: 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So give us a like. 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
1: I'm Kate Brown. Canada has its first confirmed case of hantavirus. Lab tests confirm the fact one of four Canadians isolating in BC is positive for the virus. The person, part of a couple from the Yukon, was aboard the cruise ship seen off the hantavirus outbreak and showed mild symptoms on Thursday, including a fever and a headache. Provincial Health Officer Dr. Bonnie Henry says strict infection control measures were put in place immediately.
2: And I want to emphasize that hantavirus is a very different virus than the other respiratory viruses that we've been dealing with, like COVID, like influenza, like measles.
1: Henry stresses the virus is not considered to have pandemic potential. Nelson police have increased patrols downtown to manage ongoing disorder and public drug use. That after the police board received correspondence from a downtown resident who raised concerns about enforcement of public drug use in the downtown core. Chief Donovan Fisher understands the concerns but says police are limited in what they can do.
3: Unless we witness drug use or there's apparent paraphernalia, open liquor, things like that, that we can seize, we can essentially arrest people, search them and seize the items, but beyond that, they're released again.
1: He added that the department is also working with its partner agencies to help address ongoing issues. Two deaths in an RV fire last week in the Ponderay happened in an encampment on Crown Land. Regional Fire Chief Dan Darby says it was the second fatal fire there in less than a month.
4: In April, we also responded to an accidental fire in the same encampment in a recreational vehicle where one person was deceased in that fire as well.
1: Darby says he's troubled.
4: I am concerned. This is an entrenched encampment that has a dynamic, number of people coming and going.
1: He says they hope to work with government agencies responsible for encampments. And Nelson has officially adopted its 2026 annual tax rate bylaw, clearing the way for property tax notices to be mailed later this month. This year, the city will collect over $15 million in municipal tax revenue, 73% of which will come from residential property taxes. CFO Chris Jury says the city is now waiting on school tax information before sending out notices.
5: I'd like to have that to be able to go through and just confirm that balances are correct. So we should be getting that any day now. And then the plan would be to print those tax notices next week and then get them out the door the week of the 25th, so the final week of May.
1: Property taxes are due on July 2nd and late payments are subject to a 10% penalty.
0: Summit Sports.
1: Two sports and the Canadians top the Sabres in Game 7 to advance to the Eastern Conference Final. Alex Newhook scored his second Game 7 winning goal of the postseason in the Canadians' 3-2 overtime win. In the PWHL, Ottawa edged Montreal 2-1 to trim the deficit in the Walter Cup Final. And in baseball, the Blue Jays dropped their Bronx Series opener 6-7 to the New York Yankees.
0: Summit weather.
1: Out on the roads and not too much holding up our highways this morning. However, roadworks continue on in an Oakland Valley road as BC Hydro conducts vegetation management work between Highway 6 and Edgewood. Single lane alternating traffic is in effect weekdays from 7 a.m. to 5 p.m. through to Friday, June 5. And on Highway 3A near Kuskanook, road maintenance continues between the Kuskanook Rest Area and Bathy Road. The road is closed daily from 1:30 to 2:30 p.m. on weekdays until the end of May. Outside that closure window, single lane alternating traffic and delays of up to 20 minutes are expected. As always, it's good to know before you go, so check the Drive BC website before heading out. To the weather, a mix of sun and cloud becoming cloudy this afternoon with a 30% chance of showers and risk of a thunderstorm as we look to reach a top of 16 degrees in Trail, Nelson and Castlegar and 20 degrees in Grand Forks. Tonight, partly cloudy with a 30% chance of showers in the evening and risk of a thunderstorm, dropping down to a low of 7 for most and 3 in Grand Forks.
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Simple Minds, Don't You Forget About Me. It is Summit Radio with Wayne in the Morning back on this Tuesday. I hope you had a great long weekend. We're going to talk about that and what you did coming up in an hour from now. And if you want to start early, by all means, feel free to let me know. 250-368-1290. But tell you, there's a lot of attitude of gratitude for myself. I wake up, I look outside, it's just so green with all the rain we've had, cooler weather. Everything is looking absolutely amazing. Anyway, we'll talk about that and a lot more coming up. Here's Gin Blossom.

Okay, coming up next, we're going to find out what it is that we are celebrating on this Tuesday morning. And, you know, the past is the past. You can't go back. You can't turn back time. Or can you? I would hope we could, but sadly we can't. I missed something yesterday that was pretty important. Maybe important to you, too. What was it? You'll find out after 5440.

0: Well, first off, I want to go back and say that there's no way you can go back in time to what was yesterday's day of celebration. Even though I would really love to, and I'm sad I missed it, yesterday was Buy a Musical Instrument Day. I got a hanger on the wall without a guitar, so there's a spot open. I guess I have to wait till next year. We're celebrating accountants today. National Accounting Day and National Scooter Day. I know somebody, that's how they commute, with a scooter. Got an all-wheel drive one, front and rear, goes with this scooter. How cool is that? I got to try it out one day. I was a little nervous to give it a try on the weekend. That's what we're celebrating on this Tuesday.
1: I'm so happy. The spring season means you can finally open your windows again. Nope, shut the windows.
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Well, the 61st Academy of Country Music Awards were held in Vegas, hosted by Shania Twain. I hear she did a great job. Some of the winners, Ella Langley, secured multiple awards. Female Artist of the Year, Song of the Year, Artist Song of the Year, Artist Songwriter of the Year. Cody Johnson won Entertainer of the Year, Male Artist of the Year. We also had Brooks and Dunn winning Duo of the Year, and Avery Anna, New Female Artist of the Year. And the reason I bring up Avery Anna, and the reason I bring up the Country Music Awards, Tom Samulak, who grew up in Fruitvale, plays with Avery Anna and was there at the show, and they showed him playing, and he looked awesome. And congratulations, Tom. Anyway, we're going to talk more about that coming up a little later on. Madonna, Shakira, K-pop group BTS. Going to headline the first halftime show in FIFA World Cup history, July 19th in New Jersey. And I guess Coldplay singer Chris Martin is curating this halftime show and hopes to raise $100 million for Global Citizen and Education Fund. Anyway, this is the first time they'll ever have a halftime show in the 96-year history of the FIFA World Cup. And that is your showbiz news.

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1: I'm Kate Brown. Canada has its first confirmed case of hantavirus. Lab tests confirm the fact one of four Canadians isolating in BC is positive for the virus. The person, part of a couple from the Yukon, was aboard the cruise ship seen off the hantavirus outbreak and showed mild symptoms on Thursday, including a fever and headache. Provincial Health Officer Dr. Bonnie Henry says strict infection control measures were put in place immediately.
2: And I want to emphasize that hantavirus is a very different virus than the other respiratory viruses that we've been dealing with, like COVID, like influenza, like measles.
1: Henry stresses the virus is not considered to have pandemic potential. Nelson police are continuing to respond to ongoing concerns about public drug use and disorder downtown. The police board has heard concerns from a downtown resident about public drug use near their home. But Chief Donovan Fisher says there's limited options available to police beyond increasing their presence.
3: We have stepped up police presence in that area and being a little bit more proactive, although there's limited authorities that the police can enforce. But we're also trying to work as officer presence, potentially preventing some of the issues from happening.
1: He added that officers can only take action when offences are directly observed by police. Last week's RV fire in the Ponderay that took two lives came less than a month after another fatal fire. Regional Fire Chief Dan Darby says both fires took place in an encampment on Crown land. He calls it concerning.
4: You know, we are going to work with our response partners, BC Wildfire Service, to ensure, you know, awareness of what's going on there. But other agencies within the provincial government with responsibility for encampments and Crown lands as well.
1: Darby says it's hard to say exactly how big the encampment is or how many people have stayed there, but he adds they've been aware of it for a couple of years. And Nelson City councillors are encouraging residents to consider the city's monthly tax prepayment program. That after the council formally adopted the city's 2026 tax rate bylaws last week, paving the way for property taxes to be sent out ahead of the July 2 deadline. Mayor Janice Morrison says the city has options to help residents mitigate the impact on their wallets.
5: They can do payments over the year, and I think it's important that we keep reminding people that so that they're not suddenly on June the 30th going, where am I supposed to find $3,000, $4,000, or $5,000 to pay a bill?
1: Residential property taxes are 7.75% higher this year and make up to 73% of the city's total tax revenue.
0: Summit Sports.
1: Two sports, and the Canadians top the Sabres in Game 7 to advance to the Eastern Conference Final. Alex Newhook scored his second Game 7 winning goal of the postseason in the Canadians' 3-2 overtime win. In the PWHL, Ottawa edged Montreal 2-1 to trim the deficit in the Walter Cup Final. And in baseball, the Blue Jays dropped their Bronx Series opener 6-7 to the New York Yankees.
0: Summit weather.
1: Out on the roads and not too much holding up our highways this morning. However, roadworks continue on in an Oakland Valley road as BC Hydro conducts vegetation management work between Highway 6 and Edgewood. Single lane alternating traffic is in effect weekdays from 7 a.m. to 5 p.m. through to Friday, June 5. And on Highway 3A near Kuskanook, road maintenance continues between the Kuskanook Rest Area and Bathy Road. The road is closed daily from 1:30 to 2:30 p.m. on weekdays until the end of May. Outside that closure window, single lane alternating traffic and delays of up to 20 minutes are expected. As always, it's good to know before you go, so check the Drive BC website before heading out. To the weather, a mix of sun and cloud becoming cloudy this afternoon with a 30% chance of showers and risk of a thunderstorm as we look to reach a top of 16 degrees in Trail, Nelson and Castlegar and 20 degrees in Grand Forks. Tonight, partly cloudy with a 30% chance of showers in the evening and risk of a thunderstorm, dropping down to a low of 7 for most and 3 in Grand Forks.
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0: to me.
1: God, such a great song. Put you in a good mood for this Tuesday. How can you not be after a great long weekend that we just went through, right? We're going to check out the horoscope after Barney Bentall.

0: After a long weekend, how is our horoscope looking for this Tuesday morning? I will tell you, it's a 4-star positive kind of day. That's just great. You got a lot of energy and drive now, and today in particular, you'll be charming and convincing when talking to others. This is a bonus. Having said that, someone might criticize you or disagree with you. Admittedly, an element of confusion does exist, so be careful. Let's focus more on that energy and charm, shall we? And that's your horoscope.
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It's Aerosmith, Sweet Emotion from Summit. Nothing worse than when emotion sometimes takes over your brain. And it's happened to all of us, right? I'll tell you a story coming up after Platinum Blonde.

0: So, you know, when we have social media, you can't help but sometimes see a video of people having a little freak out, right? Somebody's offended by something and they start ranting about something and people pull out their cameras. Well, I kind of saw that in real time on the weekend at a grocery store and saw some coworkers joking around. Didn't hear anything bad at all. I kind of laughed. It was good to see people having fun at work. But some guy, he was upset about something. It was something that was said. And so he made a point, making sure that she knew he was kind of offended by this and they should be professional. And then he just kept carrying on and on. And on. And she was like, well, I apologize if it offended you. And he's like, well, I'm not going to accept your apology. But nobody else was bothered. Nobody else. I mean, I heard it all. And there was absolutely nothing that I thought was bad. It was people having fun at work. Not quite sure why this person went on and on and on. But the sad thing is, everybody in the that was around there, we're all looking at each other, rolling our eyes. And it's hard to escape that now when we see this person. So keep that in mind when you're having a little freak out. Something happens that you're kind of upset with. Do it quietly. Talk to a manager. Don't do the freak out in public because it's really hard to shake that off after. Anyway, I felt bad. I really felt bad for the lady that was kind of getting the blast of this. It wasn't good.
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1: I'm Kate Brown. Canada has its first confirmed case of hantavirus. Lab tests confirm the fact one of four Canadians isolating in BC is positive for the virus. The person, part of a couple from the Yukon, was aboard the cruise ship seen off the hantavirus outbreak and showed mild symptoms on Thursday, including a fever and a headache. Provincial Health Officer Dr. Bonnie Henry says strict infection control measures were put in place immediately.
2: But I want to emphasize that hantavirus is a very different virus than the other respiratory viruses that we've been dealing with, like COVID, like influenza, like measles.
1: Henry stresses the virus is not considered to have pandemic potential. Nelson police have increased patrols downtown to manage ongoing disorder and public drug use. That after the police board received correspondence from a downtown resident who raised concerns about enforcement of public drug use in the downtown core. Chief Donovan Fisher understands the concerns but says police are limited in what they can do.
3: Once we witness drug use or there's apparent paraphernalia, open liquor, things like that, that we can seize, we can essentially arrest people, search them and seize the items, but beyond that, they're released again.
1: He added that the department is also working with its partner agencies to help address ongoing issues. Two deaths in an RV fire last week in the Ponderay happened in an encampment on Crown Land. Regional Fire Chief Dan Darby says it was the second fatal fire there in less than a month.
4: In April, we also responded to an accidental fire in the same encampment in a recreational vehicle where one person was deceased in that fire as well.
1: Darby says he's troubled.
4: I am concerned. This is an entrenched encampment that has a dynamic, number of people coming and going.
1: He says they hope to work with government agencies responsible for encampments. And Nelson has officially adopted its 2026 annual tax rate bylaw, clearing the way for property tax notices to be mailed later this month. This year, the city will collect over $15 million in municipal tax revenue, 73% of which will come from residential property taxes. CFO Chris Drury says the city is now waiting on school tax information before sending out notices.
5: I'd like to have that to be able to go through and just confirm that balances are correct. So we should be getting that any day now. And then the plan would be to print those tax notices next week and then get them out the door the week of the 25th, so the final week of May.
1: Property taxes are due on July 2nd and late payments are subject to a 10% penalty.
0: Summit Sports.
1: Two sports and the Canadians top the Sabres in Game 7 to advance to the Eastern Conference Final. Alex Newhook scored his second Game 7 winning goal of the postseason in the Canadians' 3-2 overtime win. In the PWHL, Ottawa edge Montreal 2-1 to trim the deficit in the Walter Cup Final. And in baseball, the Blue Jays drop their Bronx Series opener 6-7 to the New York Yankees.
0: Summit Weather.
1: Out on the roads and not too much holding up our highways this morning. However, roadworks continue on in an Oakland Valley road as BC Hydro conducts vegetation management work between Highway 6 and Edgewood. Single lane alternating traffic is in effect weekdays from 7 a.m. to 5 p.m. through to Friday, June 5. And on Highway 3A near Kuskanook, road maintenance continues between the Kuskanook Rest Area and Bathy Road. The road is closed daily from 1:30 to 2:30 p.m. on weekdays until the end of May. Outside that closure window, single lane alternating traffic and delays of up to 20 minutes are expected. As always, it's good to know before you go, so check the Drive BC website before heading out. To the weather, a mix of sun and cloud becoming cloudy this afternoon with a 30% chance of showers and risk of a thunderstorm as we look to reach a top of 16 degrees in Trail, Nelson and Castlegar and 20 degrees in Grand Forks. Tonight, partly cloudy with a 30% chance of showers in the evening and risk of a thunderstorm, dropping down to a low of 7 for most and 3 in Grand Forks.
0: A little bit of this.
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It's Hall & Oates and Private Eyes on a Tuesday morning here at Summit Radio with Wayne in the morning. I got a week of work and then I get a week of vacation. Come on now. How great is that? Only 4 days. But before I can look ahead, I have to look back and look at the weekend. And for me, it was a pretty darn good weekend. How about you? We're going to talk about that after Blue Rodeo.

0: It's Blue Rodeo here on Summit. All right, let's do a recap. What did you do for the long weekend? Send me a quick text. Let me know. Where'd you go? What'd you do? Did you do anything? Did you stay home? Do yard work? Garden? I don't know. 250-368-1290. What did you do? 250-368-1290. Send me a quick text.
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you what I want from you. I want you to tell me what you did this weekend. Looks like some people had to work. Some people had a good time. Somebody sent a crying face saying they had to work all weekend. Somebody else mowed lawns. Somebody else did a lot of firewood. Got 2.5 cords of firewood over the long weekend. That's awesome. Somebody went camping up to Summit Lake. Some stayed home. Somebody had an awesome wedding they went to over the long weekends. Oh, man. Some people did yard work, did planting of flowers. I like Sandy's. Weed eating, grass cutting, the scent of barbecued ribs wafting in the air as well. Love it. Thanks for your text. 250-368-12.

Not just the Guess Who did some laughing. I think a lot of people had some laughing as they went camping. Lots of people saying they went camping. Somebody was up in Kaslo for Logger Sports. A great time and a great turnout, which is great. Others did the yard work that they needed to do. Some went on road trips. Somebody said they went over to Invermere, so that's pretty wild. And, yeah, looks like everybody had a great weekend, which is all we can hope for. Here's Sheryl Crow. 722, by the way. Good morning.

And then, of course, through the weekend, we had to dodge some rain here and there. And there was a heck of a hailstorm that went through. Some places got it. It was wild. All right. I don't know what you're doing this morning, but if you wouldn't mind, stop and strike a pose, please. Here's Madonna.

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1: I'm Kate Brown. Canada has its first confirmed case of hantavirus. Lab tests confirm the fact one of four Canadians isolating in BC is positive for the virus. The person, part of a couple from the Yukon, was aboard the cruise ship, seen off the hantavirus outbreak, and showed mild symptoms on Thursday, including a fever and headache. Provincial Health Officer Dr. Bonnie Henry says strict infection control measures were put in place immediately.
2: And I want to emphasize that hantavirus is a very different virus than the other respiratory viruses that we've been dealing with, like COVID, like influenza, like measles.
1: Henry stresses the virus is not considered to have pandemic potential. Nelson police are continuing to respond to ongoing concerns about public drug use and disorder downtown. The police board has heard concerns from a downtown resident about public drug use near their home, but Chief Donovan Fisher says there's limited options available to police beyond increasing their presence.
3: We have stepped up police presence in that area and being a little bit more proactive, although there's limited authorities that the police can enforce, but we're also trying to work as officer presence, potentially preventing some of the issues from happening.
1: He added that officers can only take action when offences are directly observed by police. Last week's RV fire in the Ponderay that took two lives came less than a month after another fatal fire. Regional Fire Chief Dan Darby says both fires took place in an encampment on Crown land. He calls it concerning.
4: You know, we are going to work with our response partners, BC Wildfire Service, to ensure, you know, awareness of what's going on there. But other agencies within the provincial government with responsibility for encampments and Crown lands as well.
1: Darby says it's hard to say exactly how big the encampment is or how many people have stayed there, but he adds they've been aware of it for a couple of years. And Nelson City councillors are encouraging residents to consider the city's monthly tax prepayment program. That after the council formally adopted the city's 2026 tax rate bylaws last week, paving the way for property taxes to be sent out ahead of the July 2 deadline. Mayor Janice Morrison says the city has options to help residents mitigate the impact on their wallets.
5: They can do payments over the year, and I think it's important that we keep reminding people that so that they're not suddenly on June the 30th going, where am I supposed to find $3,000, $4,000, or $5,000 to pay a bill?
1: Residential property taxes are 7.75% higher this year and make up to 73% of the city's total tax revenue.
0: Summit Sports.
1: Two sports, and the Canadians top the Sabres in Game 7 to advance to the Eastern Conference Final. Alex Newhook scored his second Game 7 winning goal of the postseason in the Canadians' 3-2 overtime win. In the PWHL, Ottawa edged Montreal 2-1 to trim the deficit in the Walter Cup Final. And in baseball, the Blue Jays drop their Bronx Series opener 6-7 to the New York Yankees.
0: Summit weather.
1: Out on the roads and not too much holding up our highways this morning. However, roadworks continue on in an Oakland Valley road as BC Hydro conducts vegetation management work between Highway 6 and Edgewood. Single lane alternating traffic is in effect weekdays from 7 a.m. to 5 p.m. through to Friday, June 5. And on Highway 3A near Kuskanook, road maintenance continues between the Kuskanook Rest Area and Bathy Road. The road is closed daily from 1:30 to 2:30 p.m. on weekdays until the end of May. Outside that closure window, single lane alternating traffic and delays of up to 20 minutes are expected. As always, it's good to know before you go, so check the Drive BC website before heading out. To the weather, a mix of sun and cloud becoming cloudy this afternoon with a 30% chance of showers and risk of a thunderstorm as we look to reach a top of 16 degrees in Trail, Nelson and Castlegar and 20 degrees in Grand Forks. Tonight, partly cloudy with a 30% chance of showers in the evening and risk of a thunderstorm, dropping down to a low of 7 for most and 3 in Grand Forks.
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we got some locals having birthdays today. We got Matt Lazone. Happy birthday, Matt. Jim Swanson having a birthday. And Mr. Derek Sherbinen. Have yourself a great birthday. In fact, take the whole day off, okay, all of you? Day off today. I'll give you a note. We got rocker Pete Townsend turning 81. Singer-actress Grace Jones is 75. The comedian Michael Che, 43. Singer Sam Smith is 34. That's it. And JoJo Siwa, the singer, is 23.

0: time for us to get over to AM4. Dan Ashman, tell us the exciting news that's happening this week at AM Ford and Plus.
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0: Well, tick season is still here, by the way. Just a heads up in case, you know, I had a lot of people. I said, what did you do over the weekend? People were saying, went hiking, did some hikes, some outdoors. And we did that as well, went out for our hike. And then when we got home, my wife found two, not just one, two. She felt something climbing on her neck, and there was one tick. And then she got rid of that one and then felt another one. Two ticks on her, absolutely none on me. I'm not a likable kind of person, I guess, to the ticks. I haven't found one for a while, but I know they're out there. So just a heads up, if you are going out hiking, make sure you do the tick check after.
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0: 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This is Summit News.
1: I'm Kate Brown. Canada has its first confirmed case of hantavirus. Lab tests confirm the fact one of four Canadians isolating in BC is positive for the virus. The person, part of a couple from the Yukon, was aboard the cruise ship seen off the hantavirus outbreak and showed mild symptoms on Thursday, including a fever and a headache. Provincial Health Officer Dr. Bonnie Henry says strict infection control measures were put in place immediately.
2: But I want to emphasize that hantavirus is a very different virus than the other respiratory viruses that we've been dealing with, like COVID, like influenza, like measles.
1: Henry stresses the virus is not considered to have pandemic potential. Nelson police have increased patrols downtown to manage ongoing disorder and public drug use. That after the police board received correspondence from a downtown resident who raised concerns about enforcement of public drug use in the downtown core. Chief Donovan Fisher understands the concerns but says police are limited in what they can do.
3: Unless we witness drug use or there's apparent paraphernalia, open liquor, things like that, that we can seize, we can essentially arrest people, search them and seize the items, but beyond that, they're released again.
1: He added that the department is also working with its partner agencies to help address ongoing issues. Two deaths in an RV fire last week in the Ponderay happened in an encampment on Crown Land. Regional Fire Chief Dan Darby says it was the second fatal fire there in less than a month.
4: In April, we also responded to an accidental fire in the same encampment in a recreational vehicle where one person was deceased in that fire as well.
1: Darby says he's troubled.
4: I am concerned. This is an entrenched encampment that has a dynamic, number of people coming and going.
1: He says they hope to work with government agencies responsible for encampments. And Nelson has officially adopted its 2026 annual tax rate bylaw, clearing the way for property tax notices to be mailed later this month. This year, the city will collect over $15 million in municipal tax revenue, 73% of which will come from residential property taxes. CFO Chris Drury says the city is now waiting on school tax information before sending out notices.
5: I'd like to have that to be able to go through and just confirm that balances are correct. So we should be getting that any day now. And then the plan would be to print those tax notices next week and then get them out the door the week of the 25th, so the final week of May.
1: Property taxes are due on July 2nd and late payments are subject to a 10% penalty.
0: Summit Sports.
1: Two sports and the Canadians top the Sabres in Game 7 to advance to the Eastern Conference Final. Alex Newhook scored his second Game 7 winning goal of the postseason in the Canadians' 3-2 overtime win. In the PWHL, Ottawa edged Montreal 2-1 to trim the deficit in the Walter Cup Final. And in baseball, the Blue Jays dropped their Bronx Series opener 6-7 to the New York Yankees.
0: Summit weather.
1: Out on the roads and not too much holding up our highways this morning. However, roadworks continue on in an Oakland Valley road as BC Hydro conducts vegetation management work between Highway 6 and Edgewood. Single lane alternating traffic is in effect weekdays from 7 a.m. to 5 p.m. through to Friday, June 5. And on Highway 3A near Kuskanook, road maintenance continues between the Kuskanook Rest Area and Bathy Road. The road is closed daily from 1:30 to 2:30 p.m. on weekdays until the end of May. Outside that closure window, single lane alternating traffic and delays of up to 20 minutes are expected. As always, it's good to know before you go, so check the Drive BC website before heading out. To the weather, a mix of sun and cloud becoming cloudy this afternoon with a 30% chance of showers and risk of a thunderstorm as we look to reach a top of 16 degrees in Trail, Nelson and Castlegar and 20 degrees in Grand Forks. Tonight, partly cloudy with a 30% chance of showers in the evening and risk of a thunderstorm, dropping down to a low of 7 for most and 3 in Grand Forks.
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Cause I gotta have faith. George Michael and Faith here on Summits. Good morning. Here's Bare Naked Ladies.

Mike and ladies, and 1 week. So over the weekend, they had the Country Music Awards. I couldn't watch it, but I got notified pretty quickly. People started sending me video, which was pretty wild, about a local guy who was actually on the awards show. And we're going to talk about that coming up after Asia.

0: Well, we've been following the career of one Tom Samulak, who's a great guitarist. He grew up in Fruitvale, went to the Selkirk College School of Music, and, of course, they're just top-notch, great, great instructors and teachers and a great music program. Then he went off to Boston, and he went to school there at Berklee School of Music, and then he's been playing with all kinds of different bands, and this weekend, for the Country Music Awards, there he was on stage with Avery Anna, who won, what did she win, like New Artist of the Year? And, yeah, looking fantastic. The guy's played like the Grand Ole Opry. He's just done so much. We're so proud of Tom, and I've had him on the show a few times now. I'll have to reach out again. But here's the question. Why was it on Amazon Prime? I mean, it wasn't on regular TV. So I've got regular TV. I've got streaming services, you know, and it's like, and I still didn't have the right streaming service. I don't have Amazon Prime. So I couldn't really watch it. But I got sent the video, which was pretty cool. Back in the day, we had a house phone for $50. We had cable for $65, and that's all we needed. Now you got internet cable, $170, couple of phones, it's like $100+. You got Netflix, got your Paramount, you got your Crave, you got your Apple, you got your Prime. Huh. No wonder things are tight financially for so many people, right?
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4: The City of Trail will carry out their annual routine weed control applications throughout city parks over the coming weeks. The city will have signage posted in areas where work's taking place. If you notice signage, it simply means a section of the park is temporarily closed while they complete the herbicide application. Signage will be removed once the area is reopened for normal use. The City of Trail appreciates your cooperation in being mindful of posted notices while this routine maintenance is underway.
5: It's cone season at McDonald's, which means vanilla cones are $1 each plus tax in the McDonald's app all summer long. Soft, creamy, and crunchy. For just $1 each plus tax exclusively in the McDonald's app. App download and registration required at participating McDonald's in Canada.
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9: Your co-pilot on your morning commute. 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

number one to being a smooth criminal is you do not want to be stealing from Beyonce. Yeah, that's rule number one, because they're going to catch you. Guy named Calvin sentenced to 2 years in prison, followed by 3 years probation after pleading guilty to breaking into a car, stealing hard drives containing Beyonce's unreleased music. The case was heavily supported by surveillance footage, which captured a red vehicle and the guy unloading luggage at a nearby apartment complex. He stole a MacBook, laptops, luxury clothing, Apple headphones, and crucial hard drives with confidential production files tied to Beyonce's tour. Yikes! Yeah, they got him. That's not something they're just going to go, oh, yeah, what did you, what went missing? Uh-uh. When it comes to Beyonce and Jay-Z and the people they can hire, guaranteed they were going to find it. He must have thought, uh-oh, when he found out it was Beyonce's stuff. Today's Smooth Criminal.

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1: I'm Kate Brown. Canada has its first confirmed case of hantavirus. Lab tests confirm the fact one of four Canadians isolating in BC is positive for the virus. The person, part of a couple from the Yukon, was aboard the cruise ship seen off the hantavirus outbreak and showed mild symptoms on Thursday, including a fever and headache. Provincial Health Officer Dr. Bonnie Henry says strict infection control measures were put in place immediately.
2: But I want to emphasize that hantavirus is a very different virus than the other respiratory viruses that we've been dealing with, like COVID, like influenza, like measles.
1: Henry stresses the virus is not considered to have pandemic potential. Nelson police are continuing to respond to ongoing concerns about public drug use and disorder downtown. The police board has heard concerns from a downtown resident about public drug use near their home, but Chief Donovan Fisher says there's limited options available to police beyond increasing their presence.
3: We have stepped up police presence in that area and being a little bit more proactive, although there's limited authorities that the police can enforce, but we're also trying to work as officer presence, potentially preventing some of the issues from happening.
1: He added that officers can only take action when offences are directly observed by police. Last week's RV fire in the Ponderay that took two lives came less than a month after another fatal fire. Regional Fire Chief Dan Darby says both fires took place in an encampment on Crown land. He calls it concerning.
4: You know, we are going to work with our response partners, BC Wildfire Service, to ensure, you know, awareness of what's going on there. But other agencies within the provincial government with responsibility for encampments and Crown lands as well.
1: Darby says it's hard to say exactly how big the encampment is or how many people have stayed there, but he adds they've been aware of it for a couple of years. And Nelson City councillors are encouraging residents to consider the city's monthly tax prepayment program. That after the council formally adopted the city's 2026 tax rate bylaws last week, paving the way for property taxes to be sent out ahead of the July 2 deadline. Mayor Janice Morrison says the city has options to help residents mitigate the impact on their wallets.
5: They can do payments over the year, and I think it's important that we keep reminding people that so that they're not suddenly on June the 30th going, where am I supposed to find $3,000, $4,000, or $5,000 to pay a bill?
1: Residential property taxes are 7.75% higher this year and make up to 73% of the city's total tax revenue.
0: Summit Sports.
1: Two sports, and the Canadians top the Sabres in Game 7 to advance to the Eastern Conference Final. Alex Newhook scored his second Game 7 winning goal of the postseason in the Canadians' 3-2 overtime win. In the PWHL, Ottawa edged Montreal 2-1 to trim the deficit in the Walter Cup Final. And in baseball, the Blue Jays dropped their Bronx Series opener 6-7 to the New York Yankees.
0: Summit weather.
1: Out on the roads and not too much holding up our highways this morning. However, roadworks continue on in an Oakland Valley road as BC Hydro conducts vegetation management work between Highway 6 and Edgewood. Single lane alternating traffic is in effect weekdays from 7 a.m. to 5 p.m. through to Friday, June 5. And on Highway 3A near Kuskanook, road maintenance continues between the Kuskanook Rest Area and Bathy Road. The road is closed daily from 1:30 to 2:30 p.m. on weekdays until the end of May. Outside that closure window, single lane alternating traffic and delays of up to 20 minutes are expected. As always, it's good to know before you go, so check the Drive BC website before heading out. To the weather, a mix of sun and cloud becoming cloudy this afternoon with a 30% chance of showers and risk of a thunderstorm as we look to reach a top of 16 degrees in Trail, Nelson and Castlegar and 20 degrees in Grand Forks. Tonight, partly cloudy with a 30% chance of showers in the evening and risk of a thunderstorm, dropping down to a low of 7 for most and 3 in Grand Forks.
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It's Starship, and nothing's going to stop us now. It's Summits with Wayne in the morning. Typically, I don't think too much about AI, but then when I hear stories like this, it kind of freaks me out, and I'll tell you what that story is right after the truce.

0: It's time for our That's Life when we look at medical and AI discoveries. This one is kind of a disturbing new trend taking over the internet. Heartbroken singles now using artificial intelligence to build digital versions of their ex-partners. So it's a program you can upload past chat logs, photos, social media posts. The software then uses this data to build a digital clone of a former flame, and it will perfectly mimic a past partner's tone, catchphrases, and shared memories. How crazy is this? This is terrifying that you can actually do this. One user praised this controversial program, saying, "I was finally able to say everything I'd been hesitant to say, and it made me feel better." Oh my, that totally freaks me out. You?
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1: Lately, it feels like everyone is talking about AI, from ChatGPT to self-driving cars and chip makers like NVIDIA. AI has become the hot topic in investing. And it's no surprise. The technology is exciting, the potential is massive, and its stock market gains grab headlines. But while AI may shape the future, chasing the latest investment trends isn't usually a recipe for long-term success. We've seen the story before. Think back to the late 1990s, when investors rushed into internet stocks, many of which had little more than a website and a big promise. And while the internet went on to reshape the world, a lot of those investments crashed, costing investors who jumped in at the top billions. The takeaway? Successful investing isn't about guessing the next big thing. It's about staying diversified, being patient, and sticking to a plan that works through all market cycles, not just the exciting ones.
2: Verican Capital Management, Inc. is a registered portfolio manager. See website for details.

0: Guy just can't get off the road. Brian Adams, run to you here on Summit. It's 8 minutes before nine.
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1: I'm Kate Brown. Canada has its first confirmed case of hantavirus. Lab tests confirm the fact one of four Canadians isolating in BC is positive for the virus. The person, part of a couple from the Yukon, was aboard the cruise ship seen off the hantavirus outbreak and showed mild symptoms on Thursday, including a fever and a headache. Provincial Health Officer Dr. Bonnie Henry says strict infection control measures were put in place immediately.
2: And I want to emphasize that hantavirus is a very different virus than the other respiratory viruses that we've been dealing with, like COVID, like influenza, like measles.
1: Henry stresses the virus is not considered to have pandemic potential. Nelson police have increased patrols downtown to manage ongoing disorder and public drug use. That after the police board received correspondence from a downtown resident who raised concerns about enforcement of public drug use in the downtown core. Chief Donovan Fisher understands the concerns but says police are limited in what they can do.
3: Unless we witness drug use or there's apparent paraphernalia, open liquor, things like that, that we can seize, we can essentially arrest people, search them and seize the items, but beyond that, they're released again.
1: He added that the department is also working with its partner agencies to help address ongoing issues. Two deaths in an RV fire last week in the Ponderay happened in an encampment on Crown Land. Regional Fire Chief Dan Darby says it was the second fatal fire there in less than a month.
4: In April, we also responded to an accidental fire in the same encampment in a recreational vehicle where one person was deceased in that fire as well.
1: Darby says he's troubled.
4: I am concerned. This is an entrenched encampment that has a dynamic, number of people coming and going.
1: He says they hope to work with government agencies responsible for encampments. And Nelson has officially adopted its 2026 annual tax rate bylaw, clearing the way for property tax notices to be mailed later this month. This year, the city will collect over $15 million in municipal tax revenue, 73% of which will come from residential property taxes. CFO Chris Drury says the city is now waiting on school tax information before sending out notices.
5: I'd like to have that to be able to go through and just confirm that balances are correct. So we should be getting that any day now. And then the plan would be to print those tax notices next week and then get them out the door the week of the 25th, so the final week of May.
1: Property taxes are due on July 2nd and late payments are subject to a 10% penalty.
0: Summit Sports.
1: Two sports and the Canadians top the Sabres in Game 7 to advance to the Eastern Conference Final. Alex Newhook scored his second Game 7 winning goal of the postseason in the Canadians' 3-2 overtime win. In the PWHL, Ottawa edged Montreal 2-1 to trim the deficit in the Walter Cup Final. And in baseball, the Blue Jays dropped their Bronx Series opener 6-7 to the New York Yankees.
0: Summit weather.
1: Out on the roads and not too much holding up our highways this morning. However, roadworks continue on in an Oakland Valley road as BC Hydro conducts vegetation management work between Highway 6 and Edgewood. Single lane alternating traffic is in effect weekdays from 7 a.m. to 5 p.m. through to Friday, June 5. And on Highway 3A near Kuskanook, road maintenance continues between the Kuskanook Rest Area and Bathy Road. The road is closed daily from 1:30 to 2:30 p.m. on weekdays until the end of May. Outside that closure window, single lane alternating traffic and delays of up to 20 minutes are expected. As always, it's good to know before you go, so check the Drive BC website before heading out. To the weather, a mix of sun and cloud becoming cloudy this afternoon with a 30% chance of showers and risk of a thunderstorm as we look to reach a top of 16 degrees in Trail, Nelson and Castlegar and 20 degrees in Grand Forks. Tonight, partly cloudy with a 30% chance of showers in the evening and risk of a thunderstorm, dropping down to a low of 7 for most and 3 in Grand Forks.
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Welcome to Tuesday, the 19th of May. We're going back to 1962. This must have been very awkward. Marilyn Monroe singing happy birthday, Mr. President, to JFK before 15,000 attendees in New York City at Madison Square Garden. Her sultry version, of course. 1977, Smokey and the Bandit with Burt Reynolds, Sally Field, and Jackie Gleason premiered. And in 1984, they won their first Stanley Cup title. I'm talking about the Edmonton Oilers. It happened in Northlands Coliseum. Gretzky scored twice. They beat the New York Islanders 5-2 for a 4-1 series win. And that's what happened on this date in history.

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Magically Hip on Summit. I've got tickets to give away for the Royal Theater in Trail coming up in just a bit. I do have to mention what happened at the box office over the weekend. Michael moonwalked back into number one, earning $26 million in its fourth weekend of release. Anyway, this one towering over the others. We had The Devil Wears Prada 2 at just under $18 million, and Obsession, $17.2 million. Now, this biopic from Michael Jackson generated about $283 million in North America and over $700 million already around the globe. It already ranks as the highest-grossing musical biopic in North America, outpacing Bohemian Rhapsody already.

0: 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Don't like the weather? Just wait a minute.
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Summit Tuesdays happening at the Royal Theater, and this looks like a very funny show. It's called The Sheep Detectives, and it's playing at 7 o'clock tonight. Popcorn and the movie. It's only $12, and this one stars Hugh Jackman, who's a shepherd who loves the sheep, and he reads the mystery novels every single night. The only thing is, the sheep can actually understand, and they pretty much discuss who done it, and then all of a sudden, the sheep herder is found dead, and it's a mystery, and then the sheep have to figure out what happens. Yeah, that's what it's about. Tell me this. I want to send you off to the movies. What country is Hugh Jackman from? What country is Hugh Jackman from? Tell me that. If you haven't won in 30 days, you're going to the movies. 250-368-1290. Make sure you text your name and your guess.

0: congratulations, YJ. Very first time calling in and winning and texting in, and ends up winning two passes, knowing that Hugh Jackman from Australia and a whole bunch of other people got that one right as well. And hey, another chance for you to win. If you didn't win this week, maybe next week will be your lucky week.
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Steely Dan and Do It Again. And that ends off my time on the radio for this Tuesday morning. Thanks for hanging out and texting. I know you're probably busy after this long weekend. But anyway, we'll chat again tomorrow. I'm going to leave you with Chilliwack.

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1: Back in the saddle again after the long weekend. I hope you had a good one as we mosey along into this Tuesday, thinking about the next long weekend. What is the next one? Calendar? Canada Day, but that's a midweek. So, one could book

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1: This is Dan Ashman from AM Ford with your Kootenai Boundary Morning Report. 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

Have to mind the manners. Keep it polite. Always saying please and thanks, even towards the machines. According to a poll of AI using office workers, 2/3 believe it's important to show common courtesy. 27% say please and thank you every single time they use AI. Thank you, AI. Please, AI. However, sometimes you get in the mood, contemplate telling it off. Not nice, I know. But things happen. You need an outlet. Somewhere to put the frustration. But maybe not towards the AI, though. That might cause some issues. Yeah. You can tell it off. Inner voice only.

0: 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But sometimes, garbage is just garbage.
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Living in very exciting and interesting times. Numerous reasons for that. One of them, Nutella. Stuff's been around for years. Branching out, doing different things. You probably noticed. This spring, they came out with a different flavor. 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Love to hear that. 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

Summit Middays with Chris Kuchar. Next, I'm playing a song that may inspire some nostalgic feelings for the iPod Nano days. Oh, the sweet and innocent iPod Nano that came with the wired earbuds. Oh, the good old headphones included days. Now it's the good old headphones not included days. Battery still included with the device, though. That's a bonus. 1, 2, 3, 4, Feist.

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1: 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I'm all relaxed." Premium.

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9: 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We'd seriously miss you if you didn't come along. So give us a like. It just wouldn't be the same without you.
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Same old song and dance, Aerosmith, the rock and roll roller coaster, Disney World, Aerosmith themed. That thing had a good run, 27 years. But there's a new band in town at the coaster. They've taken over, the Muppets. Although there's some things left over from the Aerosmith version of the ride that will remain. So that's good, like a few guitars and that. 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And of course, the Muppets are going to rock the roller coaster. No problem there. Summit Middays and 5440, nice to love you.

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Canadian census deadline day was last week, although there's leeway. A couple months. They're sending out the reminders pretty quick, though. They want those things filled out and done. Mail, email, text. I got one of the text reminders on Friday afternoon. Going to get to it soon. ASAP. Friendly reminders. The reminders are always friendly. Certainly don't want an unfriendly reminder from anybody for anything ever.

0: Summit.
1: The City of Trail will carry out their annual routine weed control applications throughout city parks over the coming weeks. The city will have signage posted in areas where work's taking place. If you notice signage, it simply means a section of the park is temporarily closed while they complete the herbicide application. Signage will be removed once the area is reopened for normal use. The City of Trail appreciates your cooperation in being mindful of posted notices while this routine maintenance is underway.
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2: On the list today, the top things that give adults the ick. Is the ick still a thing? Yeah, the ick is still an ick. Being rude to a server, living in a mess, having dirty fingernails, the top things that give adults the ick. Oversharing on social media, double texting, sending a secondary text if you've not responded after the first one. Need to stop doing that. I'm guilty of that. I send a text. They don't get back to me. I think they're mad. What did I do? Sorry, I've given some people the ick. Top things that give adults the ick. Referring to their favorite team as we. We gave it 110%. We still lost. And also using emojis in texts. I was talking to someone the other day. And they mentioned how that's one of their things. They don't like it when people use or overuse emojis. So I made a mental note to never send emojis to that guy. He'll get annoyed. But then there's that evil little thing on the shoulder there, the evil bobblehead whispering in my ear saying, send nothing but emojis to that guy.

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1: I'm Storm Lenny. Canada has its first confirmed case of hantavirus. BC health officials received confirmation Saturday that one of four Canadians isolating in BC is positive for the virus. The person is part of a couple from the Yukon and was aboard the MV Hondius cruise ship, the scene of a hantavirus outbreak. Provincial Health Officer Dr. Bonnie Henry says strict infection control measures were put in place immediately.
2: And I want to emphasize that hantavirus is a very different virus than the other respiratory viruses that we've been dealing with, like COVID, like influenza, like measles. And it remains one that we do not consider to have pandemic potential.
1: Henry stresses the virus is not considered to have pandemic potential and that Island Health hospitals remain safe and people should not delay seeking medical care. Last week's RV fire in the Pend d'Oreille that took two lives came less than a month after another fatal fire. Regional Fire Chief Dan Derby says both fires took place in an encampment on Crown land. He calls it concerning.
3: You know, we are going to work with our response partners, BC Wildfire Service, to ensure, you know, awareness of what's going on there, but other agencies within the provincial government with responsibility for encampments and Crown lands as well.
1: Derby says it's hard to say exactly how big the encampment is or how many people have stayed there, but he adds they've been aware of it for a couple of years. Nelson police are continuing to respond to ongoing concerns about public drug use and disorder downtown. The police board has heard concerns from a downtown resident about public drug use near their home, but Chief Donovan Fisher says there's limited options available to police beyond increasing their presence.
4: We have stepped up police presence in that area and being a little bit more proactive, although there's limited authorities that the police can enforce, but we're also trying to work as officer presence, potentially preventing some of the issues from happening.
1: He added that action can only be taken when offenses are directly observed by officers. Nelson has officially adopted its 2026 annual tax rate bylaw, clearing the way for property tax notices to be mailed out later this month. This year, the city will collect over $15 million in municipal tax revenue, 73% of which will come from residential property taxes. CFO Chris Jury says the city is now just waiting on school tax information before sending notices out.
5: I'd like to have that to be able to go through and just confirm that balances are correct. So we should be getting that any day now. And then the plan would be to print those tax notices next week and then get them out the door the week of the 25th, so the final week of May.
1: Property taxes are due on July 2nd and late payments are subject to a 10% penalty.
0: Summit Sports.
1: The Canucks have decided to part ways with Adam Foote. The former defender was an assistant coach for 3 years before taking over as bench boss in the fall. Vancouver ended up with the worst record in the entire league and finished with the least amount of wins for the franchise since 1999. And after three seasons, the PWHL will double in size. They announced this morning that San Jose will be the 12th franchise to be a part of the league. California has been no stranger to being a trailblazer in expansion in hockey, being a part of the first NHL expansion with the Oakland Seals back in 1967. The league also set a record with 235 players declared and reported for the upcoming draft in mid-June, a draft where Vancouver holds the first overall pick. Meanwhile, the Blue Jays look to bounce back after allowing the Yankees to beat them 7-6 last night. Currently, the Blue Jays sit 7.5 games behind New York in their division and a full 10 points behind Tampa Bay.
0: Summit weather.
1: Single lane traffic is in effect on Highway 3 over the Paulson Bridge. Expect delays from 7 a.m. to 2 p.m. until Thursday. In our weather forecast, the chance of showers and a thunderstorm this afternoon with a high of 19. The chance of showers and a thunderstorm again tonight dropping down to 7. The chance of showers with a high of 21 tomorrow afternoon. And the chance of showers dropping down to 5 for tomorrow night. I'm Storm Lenny.
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That was quite the long weekend for hockey. How about those Montreal Canadiens OT winner yesterday to take the series against the Sabres? That was a beautiful thing. I did go out to a pub and watched the game on Saturday, Game 6, and there was a lot of people there that had their Montreal Canadiens hats and T-shirts and hoodies and jerseys on. Did they ever look glum on Saturday evening? Oh, after that loss, 8-3, but they are smiling big time today. Next up for the Canadiens, a well-rested Carolina Hurricanes hockey team as they won their previous series 4 games straight. That begins on Thursday, and tomorrow it's Game 1, Golden Knights and Avalanche. Summit Middays, and Bon Jovi, Living on a Prayer.

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1: You may be familiar with David Rush. He's the world record holder for most world records, and he has another one that he recently set while on a Disney cruise, of all places. Zippity-doo-dah. He broke the world record for snapping toothpicks on the Disney cruise. He snapped 84 toothpicks in 1 minute. Previous record was 58. Did he break this world record of toothpick snapping while wearing Mickey Mouse ears? Please tell me he did.

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Well, we're getting into summer mode, thinking about a trip and maybe the travel trend that's been going around lately. Might want to participate in it. It's where you get your friends, your family, your travel mates to wear ridiculous t-shirts during the trip. You know those t-shirts, they've got awkward sayings. Sometimes they're kind of gross. So each member of your travel group buys an embarrassing shirt for another. The rule is they have to wear them throughout the first day of travel, no matter what. Oh, think of all the fun you could have humiliating your travel partners. No swear words, though. You got to keep the language clean on the t-shirt.

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1: This is Dan Ashman from AM Ford with your Kootenai Boundary Morning Report. 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
2: The City of Trail will carry out their annual routine weed control applications throughout city parks over the coming weeks. The city will have signage posted in areas where work's taking place. If you notice signage, it simply means a section of the park is temporarily closed while they complete the herbicide application. Signage will be removed once the area is reopened for normal use. The City of Trail appreciates your cooperation in being mindful of posted notices while this routine maintenance is underway.
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Bruce Springsteen, Hungry Heart. Bruce will be one of the final musical guests for The Late Show with Stephen Colbert, as that show is coming to an end this week. David Byrne from Talking Heads will also be one of the final musical guests. David Byrne will be on tonight, Bruce tomorrow. Final episode of The Late Show with Stephen Colbert is on Thursday.

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one of the greatest mullets of all time. At the very least, greatest mullet in country music history. It ranks right up there. Had a friend named Phil. He had the exact same haircut, and we always called him Philly Ray Cyrus.

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being productive, getting the job done, or faking it. Hey, that counts too. Coffee can play a big role in that for many. 77% of coffee drinkers say they need two or more cups of coffee to feel productive at work. And 24% say Mondays were the day of the week they needed the most coffee. Today is Tuesday. We had the holiday on Monday. So today's kind of got that maybe a little more coffee kind of Monday vibe to it.

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2: 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Again, the navigation lock at Huel Keenleyside Dam will be closed May 20th to June 17th. A message from BC Hydro.
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Sometimes with selfies, people will throw up the V. The hand gesture for peace or for victory could be a privacy risk in doing that, holding up the peace sign in a picture, because security experts say that close-up photos of fingers can reveal enough detail that someone could reconstruct fingerprint patterns and therefore hack somebody, get their fingerprint with the peace sign. I guess a workaround for that is just turn around the peace sign so it's your fingerprints aren't facing the camera. But when you do that, isn't that like a nasty gesture in other parts of the world? Maybe just keep the hands in the pocket.

The Eurythmics, Sweet Dreams, Summit Middays with Chris Kuchar, getting through this Monday-ish Tuesday. Happens after a long weekend. And then tomorrow will not be a Tuesday-ish Wednesday. I think it's going to be just a full-on Wednesday feel. Looking forward to it. In the meantime, I'm wishing you a good, what day is it again? Tuesday? Yeah, that's it. Bye.

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o'clock. It is Afternoons with Andrea, and I hope you had the best long weekend ever. Hopefully your Tuesday is going well, but I know Tuesday after a long weekend is always kind of challenging. An extra coffee kind of day, right? Unless you're tuned into Summit Radio, then we got all the energy you need in our music. Here's some Big Wreck, Blown Wide Open.

It is Afternoons with Andrea. How was your May long weekend? Did you have some fun? Did you spend any time outside? If you had a camping trip and you actually stuck it out, I applaud you because thunderstorms, rainbows, and earthquakes, oh my. Did you feel the earthquake? Apparently it was quite substantial. Kind of down the lake from Nelson area, but our whole West Kootenays probably felt it. It was like 3 point something on the Richter scale, which is actually quite a lot. Maybe the most I've ever heard of in this area, in my lifetime at least. So that was crazy, but the weather, I don't even want to get started on it because what was it? It was just storm after storm. And then, oh, it's sunny. Nope, pouring rain. Surprise. It was like, okay, can we spend some time outside or not? Like, literally, I ended up planting in the pouring rain. It was kind of sad, but you know what? Planting is so fun, and I'm just so glad to see all the flowers happy and in their place for the summer now. So here we go. Bruno Mars, it's Summit.

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0: Well, this last Saturday Night Live was quite the spectacle. Will Ferrell returned to hosting, but was quickly overtaken by the drummer from Red Hot Chili Peppers, Chad Smith, and then Sir Paul McCartney.
1: Look, I understand your confusion. Me and Chad do look a lot alike, but I'm Will. I'm hosting tonight.
2: Nice try, Chad. Get back behind the drums where you belong.
0: So, Paul McCartney was their musical guest of the night, and he did some really special stuff. And just before his appearance on Saturday Night Live, he also previewed part of his new song coming out in 10 days on his first solo album in a while. So stay tuned. We're going to play some snippets of his work.

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3: Tech Trail Operations periodically conducts microblasting campaigns to clean in-process equipment so that required maintenance work can be carried out in a safe and hygienic manner. A number of these campaigns will be performed this Wednesday between 7 a.m. and approximately 9 p.m. Again, Tech Trail Operations will be conducting microblasting campaigns this Wednesday between 7 a.m. and 9 p.m. Tech Trail Operations apologizes for any inconvenience this may cause.
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It's Afternoons with Andrea on Summit Radio, and Paul McCartney is releasing his new solo album called The Boys of Dungeon Lane in 10 days. Now, he's already released a couple of songs from the album. We previously listened to The Days We Left Behind.

A pretty sad song about the Beatles and just reflecting on his life as a whole. He also did a collaboration with Ringo Starr, which is super fun and has that upbeat Beatles feel. It's called Home to Us.

0: super fun. But most recently, Paul McCartney just released a snippet of one of his favorite songs from the upcoming album called Salesman Saint.
1: My father was a salesman.

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So can't wait 10 more days till his solo album comes out, The Boys of Dungeon Lane. Here he is with Maybe I'm Amazed.

0: Summit.
1: 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This closure is necessary for maintenance on the lock. BC Hydro apologizes for the inconvenience and thanks you for your patience while they work to reopen the lock. Again, the navigation lock at Huel Keenleyside Dam will be closed May 20th to June 17th. A message from BC Hydro.
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0: It's Summit Radio. You just heard Shine by Collective Soul. And speaking of shiny things, there were lots of car shows over the weekend. One in Caslow, of course, the Show and Shine, and another for the Creston Valley Blossom Festival. Now, we're joined by Brom, who had his car in the show, and this was your first year in it. What was that experience like for you?
1: Yeah, it was a blast. I had lots of fun, seen all sorts of different cars, makes, models, years. There's pretty much anything you could think of, really.
0: Yeah, a lot of entries this year, and it seems like a really good turnout from the community as well, hey?
1: Oh yeah, lots of people, so many people. Pretty much the entire street was covered. There's some really good drone shots of just the entire downtown covered with cars and with people, a little bit of rain, but we troopered on through, so that was always good to see. Car guys can never break their spirit.
0: Absolutely. I mean, yeah, the weather was pretty unpredictable, to say the least, this weekend. So that's awesome. It was such a success. Thanks, bro.
1: Thank you very much, Andrew.

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Last Tiger, kicking off your 3 o'clock. It is Afternoons with Andrea, and I hope you're having a great Tuesday so far. Just 2 more hours, then you can go home and crash. Or maybe you're one of those people that get a lot of energy after a long weekend. I don't know. It always wipes me out a bit because it's like, here we go. Back to the grind. We got some Seal, Kiss from a Rose.

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Afternoons with Andrea. You just heard Lifehouse on Summit Radio. Did you get any gardening done on the weekend? Oh, May long for me is just traditionally time to get the flower beds ready and the flowers in their spots. We also do some big pots on the deck, which I always really look forward to, and watching them fill out. The garden, of course, is a little earlier, so my seeds have all sprouted, which I'm really excited about, but it's nice to get the flowers in their places now too. So if you did some gardening, I do have some good news for you, because gardening comes with a very surprising benefit, according to a recently released study. So stick around and I'll tell you more.

As we're nearing the last couple days of May, this is the time of year to get in the garden. Get those hands dirty, because time and time again, research has shown that gardening benefits our mental health. Now, this is really cool because it applies even if you're a first-time gardener, even if you just have a little bit of land. If you work that dirt, you will be more happy overall. You'll experience slightly less anxiety levels, and it just improves your mental well-being. And it makes sense because if you think about gardening as a whole, it's not just a physical activity, but you're also spending time outside and you're learning the whole time which plants work best. Where, and you're being creative. Every garden is different. Every yard is its own creation by the owner. So if you want to be creative, get dirty, do something fun. I mean, this could be your chance to get gardening.

0: 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Don't like the weather? Just wait a minute.
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0: All right, Tuesday afternoon, time to get down to AM Ford and AM Plus. Dan Ashman, what's going on today?
1: Well, all kinds of exciting news, not to be out and underscored, but the biggest one is AM Ford's got the best selection, bar none, of new vehicles in the Kootenai boundary. 12 of the Ford Mavericks, 10 of the Rangers, 35 of the F-150 Super Crew 4x4s, 12 of the F-350 Super Duties, 25 Broncos. 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You can go to a bank or credit union, and in some cases you'll wait 3 days, 5 days, maybe a week to get an appointment. 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

Hey, it's Afternoons with Andrea, and honestly, it seems like tons of really big movies have been released this year, and so the box office is super competitive right now, but Michael Jackson's biopic continues to absolutely dominate. The Devil Wears Prada 2 is a second place, pretty close, but only a little bit above Obsession. So I'm kind of surprised. I thought The Devil Wears Prada 2 would be huge, like massive, massive hit, because, I mean, the soundtrack is super cool. They've got Lady Gaga and a bunch of other artists on there with, like, super fun, bright colors, and it really matches the original vibe of the movie that we all love. So, I mean, hey, Michael is kind of unbeatable. It is seriously record-breaking in so many ways. So, yeah, if you've seen either of them, let me know how they are. I'm curious.

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1: I'm Storm Lenny. Two deaths in an RV fire last week in the Ponderay happened in an encampment on Crown Land. Regional Fire Chief Dan Derby says it was the second fatal fire there in less than a month.
2: In April, we also responded to a fire, an accidental fire in the same encampment in a recreational vehicle where one person was deceased in that fire as well.
1: Derby says he's troubled.
2: I am concerned. This is an entrenched encampment that has a dynamic, a number of people coming and going.
1: He says they hope to work with government agencies responsible for encampments. A 31-year-old Nelson man is facing multiple penalties after being caught speeding near Salmo. Police say a blue hatchback was pulled over on Highway 3 Saturday morning. Corporal Michael McLaughlin says officers already had their eyes on the vehicle.
3: While off duty, one of our officers saw this same blue hatchback speeding same time, same place each morning. So we came back, we had a fully uniformed officer, and sure enough, the vehicle was caught doing 148 kilometers per hour in a 100 zone.
1: The driver was ticketed for excessive speeding and illegal window tint. His vehicle was impounded for 7 days. A prescribed burn planned for the Slater Creek area near Harrop Proctor could happen as early as tomorrow. The burn is a joint project between BC Wildfire and the Harrop Proctor Community Cooperative to help reduce wildfire risk. Crews plan to burn up to 20 hectares, about 3.5 kilometers southwest of Harrop, depending on weather and site conditions. Smoke may be visible from Harrop Proctor, Balfour, and Highway 3A. A weekend fundraiser for a new fire and rescue boat at Christina Lake was a big success.
4: We had close to 200 folks that were there for the event, raised over $16,000, which was absolutely fantastic.
1: Ray Kroll is a community member helping with the effort. He says they were pleasantly surprised.
4: So for an initiative that's just gotten kicked off, I think we've made some fantastic headway.
1: They now have close to $70,000 in hand, but need to raise about $250,000. Kroll says they plan to approach corporate donors. Stanley Humphrey Secondary School in Castlegar marks its 75th birthday this week. Teacher Summer Belanger says you're invited to an open house Thursday from 5 until 7.
5: Inside the school, we have many teachers displaying what learning looks like in 2026. But we also have, we'll be setting up a bit of a museum in the library space, which will have memorabilia, which will have the Educational Heritage Society here.
1: Afterwards, there will be events on the field. Belanger says they especially hope to see former staff and students who haven't been back in years. Contactless fare payment is now available on more than 30 transit systems across BC. Vista Radio's provincial reporter Emily Joveski has more.
6: Riders can now tap a debit or credit card or use a mobile wallet to pay their fare in all BC transit systems that use the UMO app. BC Transit says riders would automatically get transfers and cap daily fares available in their system as long as the same card is used to tap each time. Riders who pay special fares, like youth or seniors, can continue to use the UMO app, a reloadable card or cash.
0: Summit Sports.
1: The Canucks have decided to part ways with Adam Foote. The former defender was an assistant coach for 3 years before taking over as bench boss in the fall. Vancouver ended up with the worst record in the entire league and finished with the least amount of wins for the franchise since 1999. And after 3 seasons, the PWHL will double in size. They announced this morning that San Jose will be the 12th franchise to be a part of the league. California has been no stranger to being a trailblazer in expansion in hockey, being a part of the first NHL expansion with the Oakland Seals back in 1967. The league also set a record with 235 players declared and reported for the upcoming draft in mid-June, a draft where Vancouver holds the first overall pick. Meanwhile, the Blue Jays look to bounce back after allowing the Yankees to beat them 7-6 last night. Currently, the Blue Jays sit 7.5 games behind New York in their division and a full 10 points behind Tampa Bay.
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7: On the roads, watch for falling rocks on Highway 6 north-south between New Denver and Slocan and Highway 6 east-west around Needles. Tonight, the forecast says a low of 7 with a 60% chance of showers and a risk of thunderstorms, gusts of wind up to 40 kilometers. Tomorrow, a 30% chance of showers with a high of 21 and peaks of sun in there. The showers continue Wednesday night for a low of 5.
0: Whoever said it's lonely at the top,
8: lonely at the top,
0: lonely at the top,
8: lonely at the top,
0: didn't have a playlist like this.

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0: Patience is key to success, as the wise ones say. And thank goodness you've been patient, because no need to wait any longer. It's time for today's Myth Busters. We're going to talk all about languages. So, do you think this is a myth that we all thought was true, or is it actually a fact that the Japanese language has more than one official alphabet? Stay tuned for the answer. It's coming right up.
1: Would you please

0: You've heard it. You believed it. But is it actually true?
1: Is it really so hard to believe?
0: Let's find out on MythBusters.
2: Myth or fact? The Japanese language has more than one official alphabet. This is a fact. They actually have three very distinct but integrated ways of writing. Now, this is mind-blowing as somebody who basically only knows English, because what? How could you learn three alphabets? I feel like one was hard enough. It's so cool and it's so beautiful. And I just think it's so neat to think about languages that have more than one alphabet.

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And that's Tracy Chapman here on Summit Radio. I hope you had a really great long weekend and Victoria Day. I know I sure did. I actually got out quite a bit. And yesterday I went kayaking with a friend on a pretty remote lake. It's really cool. It's just meltwater. So it actually disappears after a couple of weeks. So right now it's really flooded, of course, and we could go really deep into the cottonwood trees. It was like kayaking through a forest. And then we saw the most insane thing. A massive eagle flew up to this branch and just stared at us. And we got really close. We just approached real slow and quiet. We kind of just stared at each other for a while. And this eagle, let me tell you, did not move an inch, not even a centimeter. He just stared at us. And even when we paddled away, he still watched us. I think he was pretty curious, but I ended up identifying it as a golden eagle, which is pretty uncommon to see in our area. So it was just a really special experience all around. And you could really see his golden chest feathers that close. The more you go out, the more you experience. And I'm curious if you got to experience anything cool this weekend yourself. Shoot me a text at 250-551-7641. It's Afternoons with Andrea.

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2: Tech Trail Operations periodically conducts microblasting campaigns to clean in-process equipment so that required maintenance work can be carried out in a safe and hygienic manner. A number of these campaigns will be performed this Wednesday between 7 a.m. and approximately 9 p.m. Again, Tech Trail Operations will be conducting microblasting campaigns this Wednesday between 7 a.m. and 9 p.m. Tech Trail Operations apologizes for any inconvenience this may cause.
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We've also got some sports and weather, which is always great to know as well. 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
1: I'm Storm Lenny. Two deaths in an RV fire last week in the Ponderay happened in an encampment on Crown Land. Regional Fire Chief Dan Derby says it was the second fatal fire there in less than a month.
2: In April, we also responded to an accidental fire in the same encampment in a recreational vehicle where one person was deceased in that fire as well.
1: Derby says he's troubled.
2: I am concerned. This is an entrenched encampment that has a dynamic, a number of people coming and going.
1: He says they hope to work with government agencies responsible for encampments. A 31-year-old Nelson man is facing multiple penalties after being caught speeding near Salmo. Police say a blue hatchback was pulled over on Highway 3 Saturday morning. Corporal Michael McLaughlin says officers already had their eyes on the vehicle.
3: While off duty, one of our officers saw this same blue hatchback speeding same time, same place each morning. So we came back, we had a fully uniformed officer, and sure enough, the vehicle was caught doing 148 kilometers per hour in a 100 zone.
1: The driver was ticketed for excessive speeding and illegal window tint. His vehicle was impounded for 7 days. A prescribed burn planned for the Slater Creek area near Harrop Proctor could happen as early as tomorrow. The burn is a joint project between BC Wildfire and the Harrop Proctor Community Cooperative to help reduce wildfire risk. Crews plan to burn up to 20 hectares, about 3.5 kilometers southwest of Harrop, depending on weather and site conditions. Smoke may be visible from Harrop Proctor, Balfour, and Highway 3A. A weekend fundraiser for a new fire and rescue boat at Christina Lake was a big success.
4: We had close to 200 folks that were there for the event, raised over $16,000, which was absolutely fantastic.
1: Ray Kroll is a community member helping with the effort. He says they were pleasantly surprised.
4: So for an initiative that's just gotten kicked off, I think we've made some fantastic headway.
1: They now have close to $70,000 in hand, but need to raise about $250,000. Kroll says they plan to approach corporate donors. Stanley Humphrey Secondary School in Castlegar marks its 75th birthday this week. Teacher Summer Belanger says you're invited to an open house Thursday from 5 until 7.
5: Inside the school, we have many teachers displaying what learning looks like in 2026. But we also have, we'll be setting up a bit of a museum in the library space, which will have memorabilia, which will have the Educational Heritage Society here.
1: Afterwards, there will be events on the field. Belanger says they especially hope to see former staff and students who haven't been back in years. Contactless fare payment is now available on more than 30 transit systems across BC. Vista Radio's provincial report.